She helps me with my clothes. 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
1: These college kids knew exactly what they were doing, and their professor did too. 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And later on, I do believe it's one of the biggest airplanes ever built. 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
1: Oh, a bunch of students at Alcorn University in Mississippi are hopping mad today after an instructor busted a bunch of them using AI on an exam. See, he wrote a secret prompt into the instructions, and it wasn't visible to the students. And what did it reveal? 32 of 35 cheated. And cheated in a way that they could not deny when they were caught. The three honest students were all given an A. The rest of them had to have very uncomfortable conversations with their parents.
0: It's Riding with Rowdy.
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8: A clear sky through the night and low temperatures dropping back into the mid-60s, so very comfortable by morning. A lot of sunshine returns on Friday afternoon, highs nearing 90. Clouds moving back in Friday night, and on Saturday, more humid and cloudy with off and on periods of showers and storms, highs in the low to mid-80s. From the Storm Track 9 Weather Center, I'm meteorologist David Glenn.

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2: We've got food news of a different flavor today, but boy, is it telling. Researchers have found a link between ice cream flavors and personality. If you like vanilla, you're colorful, impulsive, and a risk taker who sets high goals and has very high expectations for yourself. If you like chocolate, you are lively, you're creative, you're dramatic, you're charming, you're enthusiastic, and you are the life of the party. However, if you like strawberry, you tend to be cranky and pessimistic and have very low self-esteem. Armed with this knowledge, I would like for you to take a guess as to which one is currently sitting in my freezer.
0: You're Riding with Rowdy.
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1: The largest plane ever built will enter production in 2027. It's called the Windrunner, and it measures 354 feet in length with a wingspan of 262 feet. That's a big one. Windrunner is designed to transport wind turbines that are capable of carrying 12 times the cargo of your average Boeing 747. It's built by a company called Radia, a Colorado-based aviation company, and despite its massive size, the bathrooms on board will still not be large enough to accommodate the average-sized third grader.
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1: There was a mistake, and it was not her fault, but her complaints fell on deaf ears until she got the media involved. 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
1: Let me tell you about this amateur shutterbug from Ontario, Canada. She ordered a Canon lens for about $1,800, but when the box arrived, instead of camera gear, there was a stapler inside. Well, she contacted Canon. They stated all protocols were followed during the inspection of the lens prior to shipment, so there was no refund coming her way, insisting the package left their facility intact. Well, she reached out to a local TV station, and I don't blame her, and Canon changed its tune and said they would investigate, and shortly thereafter issued her a full refund. She took that money and bought herself a new Nikon instead.
0: Riding with the Rowdy.
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11: A clear sky through the night and low temperatures dropping back into the mid-60s, so very comfortable by morning. A lot of sunshine returns on Friday afternoon, highs nearing 90. Clouds moving back in Friday night, and on Saturday, more humid and cloudy with off and on periods of showers and storms, highs in the low to mid-80s. From the StormTrack 9 Weather Center, I'm meteorologist David Glenn. Q9.

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2: I had no earthly idea they were losing that much. The CEO of Apple says that their Apple TV division is hemorrhaging more than $1 billion a year, but he plans to keep the creative momentum going. The guy who invented New Coke said the very same thing. BuzzFeed just laid off one-third of their staff. I mean, they'll still sit around all day playing on their computers. They just won't be getting paid for it. Oh, and Kelly Ripa is taking an extended leave from Live with Kelly and Mark due to extensive oral surgery. Unfortunately for some of you, she is expected to make a full recovery.
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1: Alexandria Cowherd is 23 years old, and guys, she's a hero. She's studying to become a nursing assistant, and she's already CPR certified. And she jumped into action at a Lexington, Kentucky burger joint she worked at when a man passed out during her shift. Yeah, she hopped right over the counter and revived that man with chest compressions until an ambulance arrived. Then after the commotion was over, she just grabbed her spatula and went back to work. As for the man, he is expected to make a full recovery and has been advised to cut back on the Baconators.
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2: Hey, it's Big D and Bubba. Thanks a lot, Wyatt Flores, for joining us in the studio today. 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
3: So, the Cleverleys are a bluegrass comedy band. The entire band is going to be in here. We're going to have an upright bass. We got fiddles. We got banjos. It's going to be a party on your way in. We will.

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1: It took almost 10 years, but even with all of Google's power, influence, and money, it could not keep them from shelling out shekels to one man that a court determined was a victim in the most embarrassing way. And later on, first it was pennies. Now it looks like this cashless convenience is on the way out of style, too.

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1: An Argentinian man won a legal case against Google after he was photographed naked in his yard. They posted that on Google Street View. This happened about 10 years ago when a Google Street View car captured images of this man while he was just standing on his front porch. And although his face is not visible, the street address was clear as day, and that led to a lot of public ridicule. Now, initially, a lower court dismissed this lawsuit, citing the man's responsibility for his exposure. However, an appeals court ruled in favor of this guy, stating that Google had violated his privacy and his dignity. However, there is no truth to the rumor that the jury foreman pointed and laughed when the verdict was read.
0: This is Riding with Rowdy.
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9: A clear sky through the night and low temperatures dropping back into the mid-60s, so very comfortable by morning. A lot of sunshine returns on Friday, afternoon highs nearing 90. Clouds moving back in Friday night. And on Saturday, more humid and cloudy with off and on periods of showers and storms, highs in the low to mid 80s. From the Storm Track 9 Weather Center, I'm meteorologist David Glenn. Q90.

0: There's nothing better than having the whole weekend ahead of you. 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
1: Big John. Every morning at the mine, you could see him arrive. He stood 6 foot 6 and weighed 245, kind of broad at the shoulder and narrow at the hip.

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And if you spoke at all, you just said hi to Big John. Somebody said he came from New Orleans, where he got in a fight over a Cajun queen and a crashing blow from a huge right hand.

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Now there's only one left down there to save Big John. With Jackson timbers, they started back down. Then came that rumble way down in the ground. And the smoke and gas belched out of that mine. Everybody knew it was the end of the line for Big John.

Now they never reopened that worthless pit. 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

0: for the love of the game and athletic supporters everywhere. 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
1: The Green Bay Packers have flatly said no. There will be no multi-million dollar naming rights deal at Lambeau Field. 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Green Bay, though, is a little bit different because they're owned by individual shareholders, and I think it could be quite easy to get a deal like that done. At a valuation of $2.9 million a year and about 538,000 owners, I think they could easily cut them all a check for $5.39 each.
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1: The United States made big news when the U.S. Treasury announced it would stop manufacturing pennies as they cost more to produce than they were worth. Once they're out of circulation, stores will round up or round down when they make change. So what's next, you ask? Well, Germany is getting rid of their paper checks at the end of 2027, and Australia is doing the same thing by 2030. But do you think we'll ever do that here? Well, I highly doubt it. I think we'll ditch paper checks about the same time we stop getting calls trying to reach us about our car's extended warranty.
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1: You know, I never did really see what the big deal was about building these huge AI centers until I read about this. I'll tell you why people in the Mile High City are up in arms in just a bit. Later on, they say that money cannot buy you happiness, but I think that type of thinking is way off base.
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1: A proposed expansion of Colorado's largest data center is drawing increased scrutiny after they asked permission to install 98 additional diesel-powered backup generators at its Aurora site to support the rapidly growing demand for cloud computing and AI services. Well, as you can imagine, environmental advocates argued that the expansion would worsen air quality in the Denver metropolitan area, which already struggles with ozone pollution, nitrogen oxide emissions, and fine particulate matter, not to mention the acrid smoke and constant haze from the continuous use of marijuana.
0: This is Riding with Rowdy.
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5: A clear sky through the night and low temperatures dropping back into the mid-60s, so very comfortable by morning. A lot of sunshine returns on Friday, afternoon highs nearing 90. Clouds moving back in Friday night, and on Saturday, more humid and cloudy with off and on periods of showers and storms, highs in the low to mid 80s. From the Storm Track 9 Weather Center, I'm meteorologist David Glenn. Q9.

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1: Time for our stupid escaped criminal of the day. A man in Israel escaped from prison while serving a 9-year sentence for assault and drug trafficking. And after laying low at his mama's house for a couple of months, he decided he was going to strike out on his own. And since he didn't have a vehicle, he decided he would just hitchhike wherever he needed to go. And that was a bad idea because the prison warden just happened to be driving by. So he picked up this man and gave him a free ride right back to jail.
0: This is Riding with Rowdy.
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3: 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The latest road conditions and school closings. 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
5: A clear sky through the night and low temperatures dropping back into the mid-60s, so very comfortable by morning. A lot of sunshine returns on Friday, afternoon highs nearing 90. Clouds moving back in Friday night, and on Saturday, more humid and cloudy with off and on periods of showers and storms, highs in the low to mid-80s. From the Storm Track 9 Weather Center, I'm meteorologist David Glenn.
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if you love the music we play, then you know the difference between a violin and a fiddle. 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
4: A clear sky through the night and low temperatures dropping back into the mid-60s, so very comfortable by morning. A lot of sunshine returns on Friday, afternoon highs nearing 90. Clouds moving back in Friday night, and on Saturday, more humid and cloudy with off and on periods of showers and storms, highs in the low to mid-80s. From the Storm Track 9 Weather Center, I'm meteorologist David Glenn. Q90.

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3: A clear sky through the night and low temperatures dropping back into the mid-60s, so very comfortable by morning. A lot of sunshine returns on Friday, afternoon highs nearing 90. Clouds moving back in Friday night, and on Saturday, more humid and cloudy with off and on periods of showers and storms, highs in the low to mid-80s. From the Storm Track 9 Weather Center, I'm meteorologist David Glenn. Q90.

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4: A clear sky through the night and low temperatures dropping back into the mid-60s, so very comfortable by morning. A lot of sunshine returns on Friday, afternoon highs nearing 90. Clouds moving back in Friday night, and on Saturday, more humid and cloudy with off and on periods of showers and storms, highs in the low to mid-80s. From the Storm Track 9 Weather Center, I'm meteorologist David Glenn.
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1: She said, I need some time to find myself. 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
7: A clear sky through the night and low temperatures dropping back into the mid-60s, so very comfortable by morning. A lot of sunshine returns on Friday, afternoon highs nearing 90. Clouds moving back in Friday night, and on Saturday, more humid and cloudy with off and on periods of showers and storms, highs in the low to mid-80s. From the Storm Track 9 Weather Center, I'm meteorologist David Glenn. Q90.

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1: Well, what'd you want to bring up, Carson?
2: I forgot. I have a solution to Bubba's dating life.
1: Oh, yeah?
2: They are casting the new season of Love is Blind.
3: I saw that.
1: Somebody should do it.
2: Yes,
1: send it to me.
2: We need to send in a video.
3: I'm not TV ready. I mean, first
2: sure
3: of all.
2: Sure you are.
3: No, they
2: about?
3: All like, yeah. They're all, dude, I love Love is Blind. They're all 30 and under. I am not 30 and under. I am not one of the cast members of Love is Blind.
4: Is for the show.
2: Thank you, Schaefer. Yes. Yeah. I have researched. I do not see anything about an age restriction. I've looked.
4: And you look great.
2: Yeah,
4: you dropped all the weight.
2: You have hair?
4: You look great.
3: But
4: good
3: hair. Okay, what if like the show says, okay, we need you gone for 3 weeks? I know you guys would love
2: but
3: that.
2: It's
4: we'll
2: actually.
4: Figure it out.
2: But it's here.
1: It's in Nashville.
2: Yes.
3: Oh.
1: You do it during the day.
2: Yes.
1: Or in the afternoon.
5: Thing, yeah. I think the age thing is implied.
2: Right, but it's not specified. It's not specified. And hey, we have Bubba from the CMA, ACM, Country Radio Hall of Fame, Big D and Bubba.
1: Who cares? But
2: okay, but stupid TV people might D. Shush.
1: No, you know, no, I don't
2: they,
1: mean,
2: see,
1: maybe.
2: That's, maybe you put a bunch of letters in front of it, they'll think he's fancy.
1: All right.
2: So
1: at least
2: I,
1: think about it, Bub.
2: Yeah, I think that Garrett should be working on a video for you right now.
5: Or we should be working on getting my twin brother on the show.
3: We should. We should.
1: That's actually better,
3: That's
1: Garrett.
3: That's a much all better right, thing because right. he's a very attractive dude. He's got the whole thing. He's the young. He's
5: well,
3: the
5: it doesn't
3: right
5: matter
3: because
5: Love is Blind, Bubba.
3: Yeah, but Love is Blind, they cast people that people want to look at.
1: Would he do it?
5: No.
1: Okay.
5: But
2: what?
3: Why wouldn't he do it?
5: He's just not the type of guy that likes to broadcast himself to the world, which I
1: yeah,
2: would your other brother do it? The pirate? I'd watch him.
1: Garrett has another brother who dresses up like
3: he's Jack Sparrow.
4: Well, Brian can come in and do your job and we send you out onto the show.
1: Yeah, I wouldn't know.
0: The Big D and Bubba Before the Show. 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
11: A clear sky through the night and low temperatures dropping back into the mid-60s, so very comfortable by morning. A lot of sunshine returns on Friday afternoon, highs nearing 90. Clouds moving back in Friday night, and on Saturday, or humid and cloudy with off and on periods of showers and storms, highs in the low to mid 80s. From the Storm Track 9 Weather Center, I'm meteorologist David Glenn. Q90.

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1: We work really hard to come up with compelling content for the show. But man, when the girl on the show has problems at her house with her washer and dryer.
2: It's everybody's problem.
1: Country boys fall over themselves to help you. So everyone's, it's been like the top. So what's the latest on your washer?
2: All right, so the repair guys came out. Uh-huh. And they
1: the problem you had was, sorry to interrupt you, but you, it was full of water.
2: Yeah, or the sensor thinks there's water in there, but it can't tell, so it just keeps the door locked. Okay. And so it's holding my laundry hostage.
3: And it's
2: currently
3: been in there wet for days.
2: Yes.
1: Okay.
2: Yes.
3: All right. And then you
2: it's
3: wanted
2: be
3: to
2: be wonderful.
3: It's a vertical stack, and you wanted to crawl behind it to because they said just unplug it or something like that.
2: Yes, I unplugged it. I turned off the circuit breaker. Yes, I did that.
1: Oh, that was
2: I
1: the first
2: knew
1: thing,
2: to do that.
3: But it didn't unlock the door.
2: No.
3: Okay.
2: No, but the amount of people that called and said I should do that. Okay, I also have Google. So the repair guys show up. What do? Unplug the machine. I assure you I've done that. Okay. And the guy, he then gets out of shop vac. He's draining it. He says, okay, there's absolutely no water left in this. Turns it back on. Door's still locked. It's still throwing the error code because it can't. Sensor's all messed up. So he's concluded it needs a motherboard. What world are we in where my appliances are this complicated? I want to go back and buy a washing machine from the late 70s.
1: Oh, man, that you still have it.
2: Right? That's the point. Those things won't die.
3: Yeah.
2: Yes. And the worst is that, like, the balance is off. It kind of walks out of its closet. It's fine. You put it back. You shove it. So he says, the motherboard. So he calls my landlord, who then tells me, it's like $700. I'm just going to buy you a new washer. $700.
3: They do that on purpose. It is planned obsolescence. And we went away from, you know, here's the thing. We got to where we were making things so good that they never broke. So
2: you didn't buy a new one. And I'll tell you, the repair guy was pulling no punches about how much he hates modern washing machines.
1: Oh, well, yeah, they're bad.
3: I bought a Maytag like side by side, and it was the professional series or something like that. I had to pay more for it.
2: Of course.
3: But there's no computer in it. There's no, it's the little spin dials and the pull. When you want to turn it on, you pull the thing out like you did with
2: I
3: your
2: do
3: mom's.
2: Too.
1: I like that. I mean, it's got that heavy click.
3: When I say you had to pay more, it was like $100 more than the other stuff. And I'm like, you know what?
1: Well, you had to pay extra for the to go down.
3: I had to go. Yes, you pay extra to go retro. In tech.
1: Did you guys ever fall for the front load washer?
2: That's what I have.
1: Oh, they're terrible.
2: That's the problem.
1: Yeah, you got to get the old school top load
2: and
1: also with the agitator.
3: With the front load, too. You get that goop in there.
2: And that's why the door locks, because it can't figure out if there's water in there, because if it's a front loader and you open it and the water, if it was in there, it's just going to go.
1: Did you check the motherboard, though?
2: The guy was complaining, too. He's like, oh, this is a stackable? I'm not a moving person. I'm an appliance repair. I'm not taking the dryer off. I'm like, okay, sir.
3: I'm
2: going to go over
3: it.
2: Here. And, I crawled behind it for you.
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1: So they're saying that board games are coming back, and they have the stats to prove it. And first off, what do you guys think is number one board game that 18 to 44 and 45 and older both play the most?
2: Scrabble.
1: No.
3: Monopoly.
1: Yes.
2: Mm. I was going to go Monopoly, but that just seems like an older game. I didn't think.
1: No, it is.
2: I thought like Scrabble, at least it's like words.
1: Most of the board games are, so you got Monopoly, Checkers, Yahtzee, which is stupid. God, I hate Yahtzee.
2: Battleship!
1: Battleship did not make it. Trivial
2: Dude, how
1: Pursuit
2: did Battleship
1: did.
2: Not make it? We have,
4: because you can only have two people.
2: Yeah, but we set up a board. It's actually, you have to take shots when you hit and miss and
4: okay,
2: all that.
4: Okay, but you're
2: kind of
4: now
2: stuff.
4: Modifying it. Battleship itself is two people, and that's not really conducive to group settings the way a Trivial Pursuit
3: ours
4: is.
3: Ours is called Battle Shots.
4: I mean, you're very proud of this.
1: I mean, okay. I would go to that. I'd sit in your garage for that. Chess is for the... what is Garrett's Gen Z? Gen Z.
2: Chess is big?
1: It's big. It's higher than 45
2: That's because the Queen's Gambit movie, man. Like, you saw a big surge of people wanting to learn how to play chess after that.
1: Hey, Garrett, you ever heard of Bananagrams? You ever play that?
3: No.
4: Yeah, Bananagrams, you have to make, you get tiles, kind of like a Scrabble, but I don't think you have to have a board. So you're making words.
1: Catan?
4: C-A-T-A-N?
2: That's when we have to like take over the board, like the lands and whatever, and use all the...
4: Like Risk?
2: Yeah, no, it's like you have all the resources and things you have to... That. Yeah, you got to connect roads and things. I don't know how to play it. I've watched people play it.
1: You ever played Mahjong?
2: No.
1: Mahjong is big, too.
4: Yeah, that's become a very social game. I was at some craft fair, and people were offering custom
1: that
4: Mahjong stuff.
1: Tiles or whatever.
4: Yeah.
2: Do you guys play Throw Burrito?
4: No.
2: Oh, you need to. It's great. It's got a little foam burrito you get to throw at people.
1: I find that most games are just the same game, but just like different props. You know? It's kind of like...
2: Dude, you know what one I hate is when people pull out the... what's the cards? The Cards Against Humanity?
4: I was about to say, what happened to Cards Against Humanity? Like, I love that.
2: That comes out, and I get so honest, and people like... After the whole thing is done, they're like, man, I don't know if we should have played this game.
1: Have you guys seen... it's called Ultimate Uno, I think, or Mean Uno, or
2: I
1: something
2: don't know,
1: like that.
2: But Uno
1: it's where
2: awesome.
1: It's like, instead of draw fours, it's like draw... Tens.
4: Yeah, I'm in.
1: It's like all the cards are like devastating. I forget what Extreme Uno.
4: I love that. Mean Uno. I'm just going to call it Mean Uno.
1: I bet if you Google Mean Uno, it'll pop up.

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0: that when you're trying to pull into a parking place and they get in their car and then they just sit there?
1: The worst.
0: You're like trying to get into the grocery store or Walmart or wherever you're going, Target, I don't care what it is, but there's always a person, they walk, they put all their stuff in their trunk, they finally get in.
1: And then they get on their phone.
0: They sit on their phone.
1: Yep.
0: And you're like...
1: And that's usually a good spot.
0: And they put it in reverse. That's the worst part. They put it in reverse and leave their feet on the brakes.
1: Oh, God. So you see I've never seen that.
0: Oh, you see the little lights. You know, whenever you put it in reverse, you can get those little white lights by the license plate that pop up. And you're like, oh, they're about to back out. Uh-huh. So you sit there.
1: Yeah.
0: And they sit there.
2: So the other day...
1: Are you guilty of this?
2: No. The other day, Bubba and I go out thrifting. And some woman's walking to her car. And she's maybe three spots from the entrance. Now, mind you, there's about 26 open spots 50 feet away. And I'm like, well, there's a bunch over there. No, no, no. Bubba's going to wait for this woman in that third
0: spot. Because I'm entitled to it. I get front row parking everywhere I go.
2: Oh, yeah, if you wait for it. I didn't realize that was your secret.
1: Bubba believes he has some sort of a mandate from God.
0: I do. I always park in the front.
2: Yeah, if you wait, if I sit there in line, I'll eventually be first, too.
0: I got annoyed at her because she wasn't. Okay, would you like to finish? She basically did the same thing. The lady did basically the same thing. And I'm like, move.
2: We could have parked in that other spot and been in the store for 10 minutes, but he had to wait.
0: That person needed to. Don't get on your phone. You want to get on your phone? Call someone. Don't sit there and text in the parking lot and make me wait. I just think it's wrong. All right, I feel better now. I've gotten this all off my chest.
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10: Cloudy skies this morning and comfortable with temperatures in the 60s, then mostly sunny and less humid today with high temperatures near 90. Tonight, increasing clouds with lows near 70. Saturday, chances for scattered storms, some of which could become strong to severe, high temperatures in the mid-80s. From the StormTrack 9 Weather Center, I'm meteorologist Olivia Glass.

0: exciting. 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
2: Carson, you keeping up with the Brian Koch burger?
3: Yes.
2: Change and plea?
3: Yes, yes, I am.
4: The what burger?
3: The guy that slaughtered the four Idaho students, the college kids.
4: Oh, yeah.
3: And he had entered a guilty plea. I never really said a word, didn't tell a story, so they don't. Look, he did it. They absolutely have all the evidence. He's now gone in and been like, no, I'm innocent.
2: He's been in jail for, what, a year now?
3: Yeah, and he's complaining about people are mean to him. They should be meaner. He's complaining about. He was complaining about food at some point, and I'm like.
2: So he wrote a thing to the judge and said, "I'm changing my plea."
3: Yeah.
2: To not guilty, but it's already done. I don't think what I read is.
4: Can you request a new trial if you're the person who?
3: No. The legal experts that I watched, said the same thing that you said. D is that no, this has like. Not quite zero, but 0.00000, like 1% chance.
2: Yeah.
3: No, this is a non thing. I know we're talking about him, but I swear he keeps wanting his name out there.
2: I agree. He's a narcissist for sure.
3: Yes.
2: Man.
3: Yes.
2: You don't know much about the story, Bubba, but I don't. It's crazy how they caught him. It's an unbelievable saga.
4: Did the internet help catch him?
3: No. The internet complained was actually horrible to the law enforcement officers because they were saying, you guys aren't doing anything.
2: Too slow.
3: You don't know enough. And they were like, no, we're getting information and y'all don't need to know.
2: Yeah.
3: This guy.
2: What's that documentary he could watch? Is it the Dateline?
3: There's Dateline. There's 2020. You can just search Brian Koberger or Idaho College. You'll find and you'll see. You'll be so impressed with how diligent they were in tracking him and how they found him and what they did to catch him. They really they dotted every I and crossed every T to make sure that
4: they
3: was in.
4: I was going to say they had to, I guess, to make sure that there was no way he could get out of.
2: Yeah.
4: Wow. Again, Dateline, and what else can I look for?
2: 2020. Just Google. You'll find it.
3: YouTube.
1: Yeah. Well, that's it for the Before the Show. Now get ready for today's new Big D and Bubba. 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

0: 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It's Friday.
1: Hello, planet Earth. I'm your announcer, David Angel. It's time to turn them up and wake up the world. 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

0: for all the people back on Earth. 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And there was light. And God bless all of you on the good earth.
1: The abort. Roger, abort. Go for sighting.
2: Roger.
1: Roger. Okay. 73 miles down, 22.

0: 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Here we are, Big D and Bubba, and we ask you to please give blood today, or at least get on the schedule to give blood. They're in a crisis level of blood right now. I think like O positive or one of the O's, they had less than a day's supply when we last checked. Oh, wow. So I mean,
1: could have been O'Reilly.
0: Yeah. Huh?
1: Is it O'Reilly?
0: O.
1: Riley?
2: Ow.
1: It's Friday.
0: Autoimmune.
3: Now you know how we feel, Bubba. Now you know how it feels.
0: I don't know. I added to his thing.
1: He's a topper.
0: O'Reilly. Autoimmune. Ow.
1: Yeah, so donate blood is the point of that.
0: Yes.
1: And it's Friday. Big day today. We have the Cleverleys in. They are a bluegrass comedy.
0: You were going to say a duo, trio,
1: group.
0: Quadruple group, band.
1: The whole band's coming in. We're going to have a stand-up bass. We're going to have a mandolin. We're going to have fiddles.
0: We're throwing some bass in your face.
1: Banjos.
0: It's going to be awesome as we got the Friday song coming up in just a few minutes. Too. Hang on.
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2: Drink

0: Jackson says, I asked the waitress for a quickie and she slapped me. The old lady next to me said, it's pronounced quiche, dear.
1: Jade says, that moment when you're coughing in public and you've reached the appropriate social cough limit and now you just have to hold it in and choke to death.
0: Clayton says, they say money can't buy you happiness, but it can buy you a happy meal.
1: Which will make you happy. Dana says, I really feel like no one is automatic, supersonic, hypnotic, funky, fresh anymore. And that is a big part of the problem.
0: It's the problem. All right, get a good tweet. Tag us. We'll see it at Big D and Bubba.
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0: Right now, it's going to be an easy morning commute for you. The interstates are clear, running smoothly. So are the side roads. 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Happy Friday.
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11: Cloudy skies this morning and comfortable with temperatures in the 60s, then mostly sunny and less humid today with high temperatures near 90. Tonight, increasing clouds with lows near 70. Saturday, chances for scattered storms, some of which could become strong to severe, high temperatures in the mid-80s. From the StormTrack 9 Weather Center, I'm meteorologist Olivia Glass.

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1: So, you know how it is. You're late, you're trying to get out the door, and you get in the car, and you're rushed, and you're all of a sudden you're speeding, trying to get to your destination that you're late for.
0: Which actually isn't saving you more than just a few seconds here and there. Mm-hmm. It's not worth it. On your way, you could kill someone. That's really heavy stuff, but it is the reality of speeding. 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The faster you're going, the less reaction time you have. Being late is not an excuse to speed. Remember, speeding catches up with you, and this message is brought to you by NHTSA.
2: I just like to say, I babysit my grandson, and since he was 2 months old, we'd listen to y'all every morning, and he's turned 1 year old today, so I'd just like for y'all to put a happy birthday to Jet.
0: Happy birthday to Jet.
1: Happy birthday to Jet.
2: We love it. He smiles whenever y'all make me laugh every morning. He's sitting there just with a big grin on his face.
0: Aww. That's great.
2: Yeah, we love y'all. We love you guys. Y'all are awesome.
0: Oh, thank you, man.
3: Also, happy birthday. Derek Lewis is 30 today. Spells Derek like I spell mine. D-E-R-E-K.
0: Wow, cool.
2: Oh, cool.
0: All right. Thank you, man. You have a great day.
2: Thank you, and thank y'all so much for making us have a good day every day. Y'all start our morning out great.
4: He's making me miss my grandpa.
3: I know, man. You're so like...
4: Kind of sounds like him, you know, the...
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2: I love it, man.
3: See you later, man.
2: All right, man. Y'all have a great day, and thank you so much.
3: Bye-bye.
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1: Man, Bubba, I was just, you know, you and I were talking about those power banks that you use. You put them in your truck or car. In case your battery goes dead.
0: Oh, yeah, yeah, yeah.
1: Yeah, man, I'll tell you what
0: the emergency start batteries. Yeah, those are.
2: I have one. Yeah. I've used it. My Halo.
1: So I have I've got an old former police Tahoe. 15 grand, 80,000 miles. Boom.
0: And people move out of your way.
1: And it's got its upgraded engine, all this stuff. So you get all the. But it's quirky. And so I've got two batteries. I have two batteries.
2: Oh.
1: Because they use a battery for starting the car, and then they have a battery that just runs all their stuff, like lights and
0: all the
1: radios, all that kind of stuff. And so I have two, and so one's gone dead, and it's throwing off the thing. Anyway, but the last two mornings I've gone out, and my battery just been dead, and so I've been using that thing. And I was just thought, you know what? If you don't have one, get one. Because you just never... I was telling Garrett about it. He didn't even know about it.
0: I have a box in my trunk. It literally has one of those. It's got a battery, like, emergency starter. It's also got a pair of jumper cables. I've also got a air compressor in there for flat tires and a flat tire patch kit to where you can put a plug or whatever there. I mean, so you're good.
1: Wow.
0: It's all in this one little box I have.
2: I will never forget the day D walked into my office and said, Carson, I know the answer, but you don't have jumper cables, do you? Yes, I do, D. Yes, I do. You are welcome.
1: I couldn't believe it. I mean, you've come a long way.
2: Yeah, Garrett, we do need to get you one of those. I used it for my neighbor. She stopped me like, hey, my car died. Can you? And I was like, girl, I got you. I go in the glove box and I pull it out. It's super small.
1: It's a little. Mine's a little bit bigger than a big iPhone. Whatever pros. So it's a little bit bigger than that. And then it just plugs in and has little miniature alligator clips. The batteries.
2: Yeah.
1: And to the battery. And so you just hook it up and it charges. Boom. And it's.
0: It does everything
2: and
0: you need.
2: And mine is in rose gold. It's pretty.
1: Look at you.

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1: Hey, you know, speeding while driving gives you less time to react, of course. Another car could turn out in front of you. Pedestrian could be walking their dog.
0: Definitely follow the speed limit to keep them and you safe. Speeding catches up with you. Paid for by NHTSA.
1: All right, Bubba, it's your turn. What's the dating news you got?
0: This is a thing called Ditto AI. Have you heard of this?
2: No.
0: Okay, so this is going to be like the new... It's college-based right now. It hasn't moved into adult world yet. But Ditto AI is basically a new dating platform, and it gets rid of all the swiping and all the silly stuff like profiles. And what you do is instead you fill out a survey, and then the algorithm finds you a match. And when it finds a suitable partner, the app will set up the date based upon your interests, like mutual interests of the two of you.
1: And you don't have any choice?
0: No, but the idea of the whole thing is to get rid of too many choices, you know?
1: I kind of like it.
0: A lot of people are very wishy-washy.
2: I always say to my friends, I wish that you could just knock me out for 3 months. When I wake up, there's a dude on my couch, and you say, we figured out, y'all have the same Netflix history. This is going to work for you. We vetted him, and I'm done with the dating part. They're kind of doing the same thing.
0: That's kind of what this is. It's basically saying, yeah, too many choices, get rid of all that. Instead of a bunch of matches or rejections, Ditto AI is going to do a single date, get rid of all the hours of scrolling and the small talk and all that stuff, and then it'll have your date already set up for you. So it's kind of a cool little thing, so... I don't know.
1: I like it if it just did it and you have to show up and you just get a thing that says, here's the person's name.
0: Here's where to go, what to do, here's what they look like.
1: And no, not even that.
2: No, you don't even get that.
1: No, a complete blind date.
0: Oh, they do that, though. They do those little dinners.
2: Nah.
1: I mean, I think it's better because otherwise you get, you know, paralysis by analysis. And you're like, oh, I don't know. That, like Bubba, that's AI. Can you please stop doing AI? Oh, she's on a horse. Can y'all please stop being on a horse?
0: Well, just wait. Ditto AI is literally going to bring AI into the dating realm and maybe fix things. I don't know. It's going to take the shopping aspect of digital dating away. And we'll see how this all works out. But as of right now, it is only available for like college age people. So if you're over 21, 22, then too bad. You have to still get on Bumble and Hinge and all that other stuff.
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9: Partly cloudy skies this morning and comfortable with temperatures in the 60s. Then mostly sunny and less humid today with high temperatures near 90. Tonight, increasing clouds with lows near 70. Saturday, chances for scattered storms, some of which could become strong to severe, high temperatures in the mid-80s. From the Storm Track 9 Weather Center, I'm meteorologist Olivia Glass.

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1: Hey, good morning. Who's this?
2: This is Adam. Adam in Oregon. Listen to you guys every morning. I got my alarm clock set, and on comes Big D and Bubba, and I get up and make coffee and start my morning.
1: Hey, what kind of? I got a question.
3: Hey, I know you're both. Oh, we heard it.
1: What kind of? What?
0: The alarm clock thing.
1: Yeah, so mine went out. Mine went out. I have an old school alarm, like the green numbers and all that, like digital, old school. Yeah.
2: Mine's green. My phone goes off at night. I turn on my old school digital alarm clock with the radio alarm, 5:30 in the morning, and on you go. There you guys are.
1: Yeah.
0: They never fail. You know, I use my phone as my alarm clock. Dude, they'll do an overnight update. Next thing you know, I wake up and my alarm is going off.
1: You don't hear it.
0: But I don't hear it, and it's not vibrating or anything. But you look in the little app, the little indicator is like, it's vibrating. Uh-huh. But that doesn't do anything. It makes no noise, and it makes nothing.
1: Yeah. I got to get a new one. I think I'm going to eBay and just get me like one of those old school, the brown with the fake, it's the plastic wood looking thing.
0: I saw one that was about the size. Yeah. It was literally about the size of like a giant, like a Happy Meal or something, and it was huge and it was so big, and I'm like, you know, this thing will wake you up because the speaker on it was like a 6x9.
2: Well, we got to bring these vintage technologies back, huh?
1: That's right.
0: I actually think we do.
1: Nothing wrong with it, man. It worked. It worked.
0: And it worked well.
2: All right. I'd tell you my alarm clock, but I'm using it. Sorry.
1: Yeah, I don't blame you. Yeah. All right. Well, thank you, man. It's good talking to you, Adam.
2: Thank you, guys.
1: All right, later.
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11: Cloudy skies this morning and comfortable with temperatures in the 60s, then mostly sunny and less humid today with high temperatures near 90. Tonight, increasing clouds with lows near 70. Saturday, chances for scattered storms, some of which could become strong to severe, high temperatures in the mid-80s. From the StormTrack 9 Weather Center, I'm meteorologist Olivia Glass.

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1: So if you're looking to lose weight, but you don't want any of the painful weekly injections, well, try Lean. 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
1: Well, the hubbub around here has been about Carson and her washing machine. We've gotten one. Never thought it in passing. Everyone's like, what's the latest on it now?
2: So I have got a delivery today.
1: Okay.
2: For a new washer and dryer. I guess he bought the whole set. Very nice. So they are showing up with that, but I am on high alert. I've got the tech set up. They're supposed to call. So
1: are you doing this morning?
2: Yeah. But it's one of those where they give you a window that's 8 hours. Means, you know, they're not going to show up until like 7:59, 7:58. That's the last two seconds to go. But so I'm on high alert to get that. And then I have new bedding being delivered because included in the still currently locked washing machine are sheets. Very fancy pillowcases that I spent a lot of money on just a month ago.
1: So you can't get those back?
2: The problem is they've now been sitting
1: molded for
2: 5 days.
0: Wet.
2: Locked in there.
0: Yeah,
2: so I kind of just felt...
1: Yeah, just get new stuff.
2: Yeah.
1: Plus, it'd be nice. But you gotta wash it before you put it on there?
2: That's the problem, right?
1: That's right. You can't take it out of the package.
0: How much was it to replace? Because it was like a motherboard or something like that.
2: Yeah, they told my landlord it was going to be $700 for the motherboard, I guess, with the labor. But he said it'd be $700.
0: $700 to replace a motherboard.
2: The motherboard in my washing machine.
0: Like,
2: what
0: the
2: a
0: washing
2: ridiculous
0: machine
2: thing
0: didn't even
2: to
0: cost
2: say.
0: That much, though,
2: no,
0: I'm sure.
2: No.
0: Like, how is that the tech to replace the old tech is way more than the tech itself?
2: That's what we're in, man. That's what we're in, and this is why I rent.
0: All right, so at any point today, you're going to get a text saying, come get me and let me into your house.
2: Yes.
0: And, wow. All right, well, thanks for the update.
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3: The roads are still clear this morning. It's an easy commute. Interstate's running smoothly. Secondary routes are clear as well.
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1: I got a lady on the phone who was calling in talking about how women can do their own work and stuff like that. And I had to stop her. I said, wait, you got to tell Bubba this. So what's the thing about your Kubota? You did what to your Kubota?
2: I changed my oil and grease it just by watching YouTube videos.
0: I love this. You know, talking about like Carson's.
2: I have a spot loader. When my husband died 3 years ago, I was doing everything to the car and everything. But when he passed, I had to learn how to do the Kubota. So, and wash in my refrigerator. I fixed the ice cube maker several times by watching YouTube. And I tried to fix the compressor, but that was too much. I had to get in the refrigerator. But anything these days, there's so many videos out there.
1: Yeah, a lot. There's a lot. There really is.
2: And women can do their own.
1: Yeah. Yeah, they can.
0: Well, it was just like, talking about the Carson, the lady who called a minute ago, Donna. That's amazing. I'm sitting here blown away. Like, wow, that's crazy. But I'm afraid that when I pull something apart, I'll never be able to get it back together.
2: Take a picture.
1: No, that's smart.
2: I take a picture before I do anything. My husband used to do that when he did an electrical thing, anything electrical. Well, I'm a retired computer technician, and I still take pictures. Okay. When I do things like that, I still take pictures, and then I know I'm putting everything back the right way.
0: All right.
1: I would call you to come out to the house and fix my stuff. I like you.
2: I would come.
1: I know you would. All right. Hey, thank you.
2: I help a lot of senior citizens with their things.
1: Oh,
2: so with their computers and stuff.
1: Yeah.
2: So I understand. I could help you, too, even though you're not senior citizen.
1: Yeah. I might think that way, though.
0: I'm a high school senior citizen.
1: That's right. We're the opposite to seniors. All right. Thank you.
2: Thank you. Bye now.

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1: Hey, you know, speeding while driving gives you less time to react, of course. Another car could turn out in front of you. Pedestrian could be walking their dog.
0: Definitely follow the speed limit to keep them and you safe. Speeding catches up with you. Paid for by NHTSA.
2: Good morning. What's up?
1: No matter. What's going on with you?
2: So, crazy story. We have four spider monkeys. And the vet bill is astronomical to keep them healthy.
0: Well, I bet it is. They're like little mini people.
3: I mean, you can stop the story. It's crazy. We have four spider monkeys.
2: That's
3: all I needed to hear.
1: So, do your spider monkeys live in your house?
2: Yes, we have a rescue. Well, my wife has a rescue, and I'm just like.
3: Love how he separated that.
0: Yeah,
2: right.
0: You're the cage cleaner.
2: Yeah, they are. They're something serious when it comes. They're like toddlers that never grow up.
1: Oh. And they can climb.
0: Climb on, spider monkey.
2: Yeah, climb, swing.
1: What's the
2: from everything?
1: What's the Ricky Bobby? They're like, I'm gonna get on you like a. Spider monkey.
2: Right, yeah. And the monkey see monkey do thing you always hear,
1: mm-hmm.
2: It's the most true thing in the world. If they see you do something like unlock the refrigerator or the cabinet or whatever, they know how to do it now.
0: Yeah, yeah. Well, have you not watched TikTok? I mean, we're basically monkeys. That's all it is. It's copycats everywhere.
2: Exactly.
1: Hey, they have a scent gland or something you have to take out or you have to remove?
0: Like a ferret?
1: I don't know. Is there?
2: No. They don't. They don't really have an odor. Like everybody thinks they stink and like throw poop and stuff.
1: Yeah.
2: they don't.
0: I did think that.
2: We get.
1: All right.
2: We do a TikTok live every night.
1: What's your TikTok?
2: Southern Monkey Daddy.
3: This call just gets better and better.
0: All right. Well, we will be watching Southern Monkey Daddy.
3: Southern Monkey Daddy, you are
0: TikTok.
3: My favorite.
1: I hope you're trolling us. And it's
3: I know.
1: Like, we go there and it's like.
2: This is my life. I promise you, I wouldn't be trolling.
0: All right, man. Well, look.
1: Southern Monkey Daddy.
0: Thank you.
1: Thank you for that. Thank you.
0: Live stream tonight. Make sure everybody watches it.
1: We got to do a collab with Southern Monkey Daddy.
3: Yes.
2: Yeah, you definitely do.
1: All right. Thank you, Southern Monkey
2: Daddy. Y'all have a good day.
0: You too. Bye.
1: See you. Bye-bye.
2: All right. Bye.
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5: 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Hopefully that's going to be moved out of the way very quickly. Interstate still looking clear this morning.
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13: Cloudy skies this morning and comfortable with temperatures in the 60s, then mostly sunny and less humid today with high temperatures near 90. Tonight, increasing clouds with lows near 70. Saturday, chances for scattered storms, some of which could become strong to severe, high temperatures in the mid-80s. From the Storm Track 9 Weather Center, I'm meteorologist Olivia Glass.

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1: Garth, you excited for tomorrow? Is it tomorrow night?
2: What is this?
3: What do you mean, who is this?
4: The first love of my life.

0: to where I...
1: Is it, don't you and your mom go?
0: Usually it's me and my mom and my brother. But okay. I called her last night to let her know that I was going to see Barry. Uh-huh. And
2: can you call
0: I told
2: him by his official name?
0: Mr. Manilow?
2: Borens. You know, Larry is short for Lawrence, and Barry is short for Borens. So Borens Manilow.
0: Oh, Bubba, boy.
1: Just stop.
0: Oh, boy.
1: All right, so, yeah. So you've seen him how many times?
0: Oh.
1: Oh.
0: Wow, I don't know. A lot?
1: More than five times?
0: Yeah. Oh, yeah, yeah, yeah.
1: Okay. Oh, yeah. Wow.
0: And I always pay for really good seats for Barry. I've been front row a couple of times. I've met him. I paid. I actually bought the one meet and greet.
1: That's right. How much was that?
2: It was like $1,000.
3: Was it for all three of you, right?
1: No. Wasn't it like $3,000?
0: It was $2,000 a person, and what? I bought tickets for me and my brother and my mother.
1: No!
0: I'm going to tell you, that was, and I know you can't put a price on happiness, but when I tell you, it was the greatest day of my mother's life. She tells everybody that. She says, it's not the day I was born, although that's probably the second best day because I paid for it. But otherwise, it was meeting Barry, the picture of her and Barry, because they let us, we got individual photos plus a family photo.
1: Uh-huh.
0: I always call it our alternative universe family tree that Barry would have been my dad.
1: Uh-huh.
0: But she's so cozied up to him.
1: Oh.
0: She like snuggled into the crook of his arm. It's the cutest picture.
1: That is sweet.
0: So I'm going, and I told her I will send what pictures I can, and I'm going to try to take video because
1: it's his last Nashville show. That's what they're calling it.
0: Here's the problem.
1: Oh.
0: My brother sends me a message the other day. He goes, 14 years ago, we were at the quote, last Barry Manilow tour. He's been on this last time tour for a decade and a half.
2: Has he been?
0: I have jackets that say the last time Manilow. Siri, I'm not even joking. I could like wear that.
2: He's very smart then, is
0: so
2: what we're trying to say.
0: Yeah, and you know what he's real smart? The second song in the set list, because I went and looked it up, is my favorite song of his ever. And the only time I've ever heard it live was on the Copacabana tour when I was 7. So all these years later, thank you, Barry, for doing that. Oh.
1: Yeah.
0: Again, I don't have emotions, but this man makes me feel and cry.
1: The good thing is Barry Manilow concerts start at 1:30 in the afternoon.
0: I'm so excited. I'm going to be home in bed. Yeah. It'll still be light out.

0: 97.3, 99.3. Good morning. We are Big D and Bubba.
1: So you know how it is. You're late. You're trying to get out the door, and you get in the car, and you're rushed, and you're all of a sudden you're speeding, trying to get to your destination that you're late for.
0: Which actually isn't saving you more than just a few seconds here and there. Mm-hmm. It's not worth it. On your way, you could kill someone. That's really heavy stuff. But it is the reality of speeding. Lives are changed in an instant. The faster you're going, the less reaction time you have. Being late is not an excuse to speed. Remember, speeding catches up with you. And this message is brought to you by NHTSA.

0: Jackson says, I asked the waitress for a quickie and she slapped me. The old lady next to me said, it's pronounced quiche, dear.
1: Jade says, that moment when you're coughing in public and you've reached the appropriate social cough limit and now you just have to hold it in and choke to death.
0: Clayton says, they say money can't buy you happiness, but it can buy you a happy meal.
1: Which will make you happy. Dana says, I really feel like no one is automatic, supersonic, hypnotic, funky, fresh anymore. And that is a big part of the problem.
0: It's the problem. All right, get a good tweet. Tag us. We'll see it at Big D and Bubba.
2: Tweet, tweet. Tasty tweet.
3: 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Those tasty tweets.
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2: Hello?
0: Hello. Hi.
2: Hi.
0: Hey.
2: Hi. Bye-bye.
0: Well, why is it when people call, they forget what they call them for? Like, is it...
1: Stress, nerves, whatever, you know.
0: Well, also, I guess maybe because they start dialing and maybe it rings like 10 times because we're on the phone with somebody else. And by the time we hang up with them, then we get to their call and they forgot.
1: But
0: why not just say, hey, I'm sorry. I literally just forgot what I was talking about. Can you put me on hold and I'll figure it out? And we can put them on hold.
1: Yeah.
0: And then we can come back and they'll be like,
3: oh, Dee said nerves.
1: Yeah,
3: that's it. Yeah.
0: There's nothing to be nervous about.
3: A little heightened.
0: Nothing to be nervous about. By the way, if you ever want to reach out, if you're too nervous to talk, you can always text. Big D and Schaefer are going through the text constantly throughout the show. 1-800-667-8686. And you can text us even after the show, and we'll still get it. We can look at it tomorrow morning.
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1: 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And you need that song of the day today. 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Tickets to Atlanta Braves, Dollywood, or Stucky Mountain Water Park. Alan Jackson, Gone Country. It's our boot scootin' summer song of the day today.
5: 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The interstates are just great. Also, secondary routes, I don't see anything to slow you down.
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3: Cloudy skies this morning and comfortable with temperatures in the 60s, then mostly sunny and less humid today with high temperatures near 90. Tonight, increasing clouds with lows near 70. Saturday, chances for scattered storms, some of which could become strong to severe, high temperatures in the mid-80s. From the Storm Track 9 Weather Center, I'm meteorologist Olivia Glass.

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1: Hey there. Good morning. What's up?
2: Hey, we just want to say happy Friday, and my son has a joke he wanted to tell you guys.
0: I love this. What's his name, first of all?
2: Sawyer.
0: Sawyer. All right. Sawyer's got a joke, everybody.
2: What did the stop sign say to the car?
0: Big D, what did the stop sign say to the car?
1: I don't know, Bubba. What did it say?
0: Stop!
2: Hold up. Wait a minute.
0: Hold up. Wait a minute. Yeah, see, that's different instead of saying stop. I love it. Sawyer, that's
2: happy Friday.
0: That is a new
2: happy
0: one.
2: Happy Friday.
0: Happy Friday to you, dude.
1: Thank you.
0: Thanks for coming up with a brand new joke for the world.
2: You're welcome.
0: Can other people anywhere listening use that today at work?
2: Yes.
0: Okay. They have your permission.
1: All right. Okay. Well, there you go. Thank you, Sawyer.
2: You're welcome.
3: Hit it. It's Friday. We're all in a great mood. Yes. The weekend's almost here.
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1: Working on doing all the wrong things right. It's finally Friday with Big D and Bubba.
2: I am so happy to say that traffic is still running smoothly this Friday. Let's hope it stays that way. The interstates are just great. Also, secondary routes, I don't see anything to slow you down.
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1: So our we get a lot of people come in. We get pretty much every artist that, you know, that comes in. And most are great, and some aren't good at all. However, we have some of our favorites that are in. It's the Cleverleys. Digger is here. Good morning to you, sir.
2: Good morning.
0: People love when you guys come by. I mean, they really do, because it's fun. It's a little irreverent, but it's also interesting because you guys are good. You're playing fun stuff, but you're good.
2: Well, thank you. When we originally started doing this, you know, I wanted it to be, you know, absurd.
1: What was the first one that you did that kind of took off and people were like, oh my gosh, this is cool?
2: It was a Black Eyed Peas song, Tonight's Gonna Be a Good Night.
1: Oh, yeah. And you did it in a whole bluegrass style?
2: We did it bluegrass style, but we did it at my farm on the back of a big low-boy flatbed trailer.
1: Yeah.
2: And then put fireworks around it.
1: Yeah.
2: And set them off like it was a kind of the first Cleverly Fest.
0: Yeah. 12 people there.
1: Yeah. Well, all 12. They'll never forget it.
2: I put a sign out, a small yard sale sign. It said free festival, free music fest.
1: Out by your place?
2: Out by my place. I cooked 20 pork butts.
1: Yeah.
2: And brought a couple porta potties out there so they wouldn't be going to my bathroom. I didn't know if anybody would come. Like 150 people came.
1: What?
2: So,
1: dude, you say free, people go.
2: And we put out hay bales out there. Yeah. And it looked like a legitimate festival.
1: I think, I got to tell you, of all the artists that come in, you guys are the ones that really stand out, because it's a mix of comedy, but the musicianship is so good. It's not like, hey, we're funny and we can kind of play. Like, it's, you got all of it.
2: It was really important to me for that to be, you know, 75% of it.
1: Yeah.
2: You know, I wanted the comedy and to be able to weave the storylines in and out. Because I was a huge fan of Spinal Tap. So I wanted the comedy and the fact that we were doing these songs to be kind of absurd. But the musicianship was really important. So seeking out the best possible pickers.
1: So if you've never heard the Cleverleys play before, you're going to do it. We got the whole crew in here. We got banjos, we got mandolins, we've got guitars, we got stand-up bass, fiddles, you name it. We got it all in here. We have a goat. I don't even know whose goat that is. And that's yours. Okay. The Cleverleys are going to play for you. It's coming up next.

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1: Hey, the Cleverleys in the studio with us, Digger and the crew. All right, so let's get into it, man. It's comedy, it's bluegrass, it's country, and it's fun.
0: And this is going to be an original. Normally, you guys come in and you'll do covers and all that.
1: What? Really?
2: Yeah, this is original, and it's about a neighbor.
0: Is it based on a true story?
2: Based on a true, loosely.
0: Okay.
2: Based on a true story.
1: No.
2: There is really a guy that lived about 2 miles down from our old farm. I never met him, but he had the prettiest garden I ever saw in my life.
1: Yeah.
2: And the best tomato plants I'd ever seen.
1: Yeah,
2: and then one day, there's all these black SUVs and dogs running around out there.
1: Did you get a little helicopter action, too?
2: And probably some helicopters.
1: Sure,
2: Like, what's going on at dude's house? And turns out tomato plants wasn't all he was doing.
1: No.
0: Yeah. So that's the inspiration on this one.
1: What rhymes with ATF?
2: And so I wrote this song. He won't know about it for 8 to 10. But.
1: All right, here you go. It's the Cleverleys.

He got five in a state pen, but he gets a grin thinking about being free. 'Cause buried in his backyard is a mason jar plumb full of them seeds.

0: hope one day. I hope one day the cash crop guy. I hope he hears that.
1: He might have heard it just now. We're huge in jail. We have a very big captive audience.
0: Big time. Just we get the weird
1: we get jail
0: letters.
1: Mail.
0: We do, man.
1: They write letter. Oh yeah, they'll write letter.
0: All of the space, all around the letter.
1: Like they'll write the letter and then they'll wrap around and they'll do these little spirals.
0: There's no white space on the paper. They use it all up.
1: They got time.
0: Yeah, yeah.
1: Nothing to do but write.
0: So I'm sure that he just heard it. So yeah. Big shout out to him.
2: Oh, I mean, better that than make a shank out of it.
0: That's exactly right. All right, the Cleverleys is with us. We got more music and fun. It's on the way next.
3: 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Let's hope it stays that way. 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Also, secondary routes, I don't see anything to slow you down.
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8: Cloudy skies this morning and comfortable with temperatures in the 60s, then mostly sunny and less humid today with high temperatures near 90. Tonight, increasing clouds with lows near 70. Saturday, chances for scattered storms, some of which could become strong to severe, high temperatures in the mid-80s. From the StormTrack 9 Weather Center, I'm meteorologist Olivia Glass.

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2: We'll bring our fireworks display and everything.
0: Your people at the festival will love these guys. Yeah, and I'm serious. So I mean, whatever I know you're joking about it, but seriously, I would book you in a heartbeat.
1: Yeah, for sure. All right, so what are you guys going to play next for us?
2: We're going to play an old square dance number called Fireburning.
1: Fireburning.
0: Grab your partner, Do-Si-Do, thing?
1: Is this original or is this...
2: This is not an original.
1: Oh, it's a classic.
0: From the 1800s?
2: Yeah. Yeah, it's an old classic.
1: Not that classic. All right, here we go. The Cleverleys. Some...

0: The Cleverleys. By the way, Digger, I must say, I'm so unhip that I had to Google that that was Sean Kingston. this is Fire Burning. I didn't know. I thought it was original.
1: No, I mean, it sounds like an original.
0: Kind of. Kind of sound like you're making it up as you're playing it.
2: But. So who is the band? We haven't introduced everybody. I mean, we've been playing and goofing off and being silly. Who do you have today?
1: Oh, absolutely. This is my youngest boy.
0: And he's new. Do you not know his name?
2: Just born, didn't
1: you? No, I know, but I didn't meet him till he was 6 years old. Met his mom at a little bluegrass festival in the desert called Burning Man. And 6 years later, he showed up at my doorstep.
0: And playing with the man.
1: Said, you're my daddy.
0: Who we got else out here?
1: This one over here is... Yeah. Is my nephew.
0: Okay.
1: And real proud of him. He plays, Steven Tyler Dale.
0: Okay.
1: Down there on the end is my niece, Paradine.
0: Uh-huh.
1: And this one over here on the bass is my youngest daughter, Blade.
0: Nice.
1: That's what we call her.
0: Blade. Sweet.
2: That's sounds her jail awesome. Name?
1: She'll cut you. Yeah. She'll be writing you letters.
0: That's right. You can find the Cleverleys. You can find the Cleverleys online, thecleverleys.com for all shows and events. And like you said earlier, if you want to book them, man, book them. They're so good. And they're going to be a fun addition. If you haven't seen them before, do so wherever they are, thecleverleys.com.
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1: Hi, I just want to say that you guys are awesome, and you guys make my morning great, because I'm just out here sitting in the tractor and listening to you guys. It's just a jam.
2: Dude.
3: What kind of tractor you sitting in?
1: Oh, I'm just sitting in like a John Deere, a 6150R, doing a little bit of chisel plowing, and you guys are just a jam to listen to.
0: I love you, man. You're like awesome. You're my favorite caller today so far.
3: What exactly is what is chisel plowing?
1: It's like you're ripping up the ground that you're clearing ground. You're just kind of ripping it up, you know what I mean?
3: Okay. Yeah. And then you'll plant, and then you water.
1: Harvest it. Then yeah, you water and harvest it. And
3: yeah.
1: It's just great.
3: Nice. How old are you?
1: I am 15 years old.
3: Probably you're a better driver than I am.
0: He's been driving since he's been three.
3: Well, that's awesome. What's your name, man?
1: My name is Noah Pratt.
3: All right, man. It's good talking to you. Keep those rows straight now.
1: Oh, yes. They're going to be straight. Thank you very much.
3: I see you, brother. Bye-bye.
1: Bye-bye.
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10: Oh.

mostly sunny skies for today and less humid with high temperatures around 90. Tonight, increasing clouds with lows near 70. Saturday, chances for scattered storms, some of which could become strong to severe, high temperatures in the mid-80s. And for Sunday, a few showers and storms still possible with high temps also in the mid-80s. From the Storm Track 9 Weather Center, I'm meteorologist Olivia Glass.

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1: Gonna take a sweet sip of whatever life's fixing. 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
2: I'm calling Joe Nichols, singer Joe Nichols. Dude.
3: Yo.
2: Hey, man. So I just saw, Bubba doesn't even know, but I just saw in the news about you getting to, he doesn't even know I'm calling.
0: What's going on?
2: If you are going to get to play with Bo Cephas, Hank Williams Jr., are you opening up for him, or he's opening up for you? Have you ever played with him before?
3: Oh, yeah. Yeah, we've done a few dates together. This would be, I don't know, probably the fifth or sixth date we've done together.
2: Okay. Oh, well, I was going to call and warn you.
0: Does he like you? I mean,
3: I guess, yeah. As far as I could tell, yeah, he's invited me to several things, including turkey hunting one time, which I'll have to tell you about. It was an amazing disaster.
2: You went turkey hunting with Hank Williams Jr.?
3: I did, yeah. Yeah, I totally told him beforehand that I'd gone hunting before. Total lie. And it was pretty clear. Pretty evident right away that I had never been turkey hunting before.
2: Yeah.
3: And it was, like I said, it was just a hilarious
2: turkey hunting
3: comedy of disasters.
2: Turkey hunting is a different thing because you have to, like, everything has to be camoed.
0: And not only that, but you have to be unbelievably quiet. You can't move because turkey have great vision. Turkey are some of the smartest animals in the woods.
2: That's why Benjamin Franklin wanted to make it our national bird.
0: Yeah.
2: It was a contender.
3: I got a crash course that weekend because I didn't know any of those things going into that. I thought it was a hangout. It'd be like a hangout with Hank. I brought a bottle of whiskey with me and my guitar. I thought we were going to play blues, man, and have a couple of drinks. And it was a serious hunting trip. And I was, it was so embarrassing.
2: How do you get around to casually asking him to play Family Tradition without coming off as a,
0: fanboy?
3: I don't think there is a way to do that, honestly.
2: Do you remember, do you remember that time you played All My Rowdy Friends? Do you remember when you did that? One time, that video. Do you remember that video with everyone in it?
0: Do you remember the NFL controversy? Do you remember
3: in the greatest Chris Farley voice ever? Yeah, that's exactly how I feel. Right.
2: All right. Well, okay. Well, I didn't realize that you've already made a fool of yourself in front of Hank before. So you're an expert. I was just going to warn you because I don't know if you have ever seen the now infamous video of him coming in on the show.
3: No.
2: We'll have to send it to you. He wanted to. He's like, I'm going to smoke a cigar in the studio, and we're like, yeah, of course, it's fine. I don't care. And he's like, oh, I'm not asking. And we're like, okay.
0: And then you know what? He lightened up as the day went on.
4: But Joe, they were in the middle of speaking to him. And he just picked up the phone and left. He had a call.
2: He walked into the corner and just started talking to someone.
0: In the middle of the interview.
2: Oh, we're on the air. We're like, what's happening? He told me, he goes, I'm going to smoke anyway. He goes, icons don't ask, they tell. And we were like, ugh. Okay.
0: But you know what? He, if anybody can say that, he's the closest thing to the country music royal bloodline that we've ever had.
2: Yeah, for sure. He is. No doubt.
0: Did we lose Joe?
2: Joe? I think we lost you. Joe?
3: Uh-oh. Can you hear me? I got to tell you, I'm in the very, very beautiful countryside of New Hampshire out in the woods. So
2: you
3: apologize for the reception.
2: You're hunting with your guitar?
3: Yeah, we're hunting cheese today. Yeah.
2: Nowhere better to do it. All right, Joe, we love you. If you want to go see Joe Nichols, you can check him out, all his tour dates with him and Hank Williams, and also check out the new song, by the way.
3: C'est la vie.
2: C'est la vie. That's it. Thank you for saving me. All right, Joe, we love you. We'll see you soon.
3: Hey, love you guys. All right, thank
2: later.
3: You.
2: Okay, bye.
3: Bye.
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Now, you don't have to listen. Just keep doing what you do. 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
1: So everyone playing the drink a beer from Luke Bryan, where it sounds like SpongeBob, and I can't stop. It's the background singer.
0: Oh! Like the- I heard it! Wow! Okay, so... Where did you find this?
1: Oh, it's all over, man.
0: SpongeBob literally is singing backup vocals for Luke Bryan.
1: Dude. Sounds pretty, too. Sounds good. Yeah.
0: Are you kidding me?
1: That's why that project was so expensive, by the way.

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1: Would you play a song for me? Take this job and shove it, because I'm retiring today.
0: Oh, what?
1: What? Yeah, what? 30 years.
0: 30 years. What kind of work are you retiring from?
1: State Highway Department.
0: Wow. Okay.
1: Yeah.
0: So were you one of the flaggers?
1: I think that would be appropriate song.
0: Yeah,
1: you know?
0: Absolutely. But we're being nosy. Were you one of the flaggers? Were you somebody doing like filing? I mean, what were you actually out there, you know, messing with the asphalt?
1: Everything the guy's done, that's what I done. I'm in a dump truck right now. So
0: what? Well, that's a great last day at work. You're in a dump truck. Well, just for you, here we go. And you know what? We're going to send this out not only just for you. We're gonna share it a little bit. For anybody else who's leaving their jobs today, it's Johnny Paycheck.
1: Thanks so much. Take this.

0: 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This is the Big D and Bubba live stream.
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7: Mostly sunny skies for today and less humid with high temperatures around 90. Tonight, increasing clouds with lows near 70. Saturday, chances for scattered storms, some of which could become strong to severe, high temperatures in the mid-80s. And for Sunday, a few showers and storms still possible with high temps also in the mid-80s. From the Storm Track 9 Weather Center, I'm meteorologist Olivia Glass.

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1: Hey, good morning. Well, you guys are better than cornflakes, let me tell you what.
0: Man, I don't know. I like me some good cornflakes.
1: Hey, listen, I got a question for y'all. Do you know why they call it a Friday?
0: Why do they call it a Friday?
1: Because by the end of the week, your brain is fried.
0: I thought you had some real information for us. I'm like, I know July is named after Julius Caesar. I don't know. Friday, because you, okay. All right, well, hey, thank you. Appreciate it.
1: All right. Hey, appreciate y'all.
0: Later, man. Coming up on Monday, we're going to be joined by Little Big Town. They got a brand new album coming out. They'll be telling us all about it. Monday.
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And we don't want to hurt either one of them. That's how it is.

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5: 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Avocado? 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
7: It's green, so it's
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0: Green.
3: Oh, God, dude. It's really squishy.
8: Too squishy.
0: Yeah,
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0: It is.
9: Whoa, that's good squishy.
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3: Let's get this show started.
0: No, I'm not a big avocado fan. No. Give me a burger, and I'm good to go. Hey, it's the end of boot scootin' summer today. Be listening for the song of the day. When you hear it, be caller 9. Pick up those Dollywood tickets. Also, the Cafe at Noon request on the Q mobile app. Country and Hollywood coming together. I'll have that on the show. Topps baseball cards and a Sunshine Day memory that will make you think your nails are on the chalkboard. All that and more. Let's get going. Here's Ronnie Millsap. Don't you know how much I love you? Right here with Jumbo on the Radio. 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

Tim McGraw, my next 30 years right here with Jimbo on the radio. After T.G. Shepherd, we're going to have some Jimbo's good news to start out this finally Friday.

0: D.G. Shepherd, somewhere down the line, right here with Jimbo on the radio. 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Tax-free holiday weekend starts today, goes through Sunday in Tennessee, so y'all can go shopping for them school supplies. Well, Jimbo's good news this morning comes to us from Cincinnati's Children's Hospital. You see, this 11-year-old leukemia patient, she's going viral. Why? Because she hung some signs in her hospital room window.
1: A little girl asked for pizza on a poster board in her window. So we were like, of course, you know, it makes you think that the little struggles that you have in your life right now don't even compare to what this mom, that's her only child, 11-year-old Emily, it makes you feel so good to be a small part to help them.
0: Emily's keeping high spirits, too, because one of the signs that she placed in her window was leukemia picked the wrong cowgirl.
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9: Mostly sunny skies for today and less humid with high temperatures around 90. Tonight, increasing clouds with lows near 70. Saturday, chances for scattered storms, some of which could become strong to severe, high temperatures in the mid-80s. And for Sunday, a few showers and storms still possible with high temps also in the mid-80s. From the Storm Track 9 Weather Center, I'm meteorologist Olivia Glass.
0: Thank you, Olivia. Right now in Chattanooga, not bad, not bad. Feels good. Partly cloudy. 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
0: On the way, a country star chasing the clock. Details coming up. Right now, it's Clint Black. No Time to Kill, right here on the Q.

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1: 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Don't forget, you're listening for the boot scooting summer song of the day. Today wraps it up. You know, school starts back. So summer's not officially over, but it is for the kids. So when you hear that song, be caller 9, pick up those tickets to Dollywood and qualify for the grand prize of the Grand Ole Opry tickets right here on the Q. Well, Zach Brown Band's John Driscoll Hopkins, he was diagnosed back in December of 2021 with ALS, and now he's opening up about his life with the disease.
2: I'm almost busier now than I was before because I'm trying to get so much done. I'm trying to fit it all in. I'm taking more family vacations. I'm in the studio more than I should be. I'm still on tour with Zach Brown Band. I hope that my progression continues to be slow and that I can sing for a long time.
1: John Driscoll Hopkins with the Zach Brown Band, battling ALS. Brother, we're praying for you. Hope you feel well.
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0: Anybody figured this out yet? It's a sunshine day. Oh, boy. 1972. Were they actually singing on this? Yes. Was it a hit? No. Who is it? Oh, for heaven's sakes. It's the Brady Bunch Kids.
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0: 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Brady Bunch Kids. 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

0: 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Well, stupid criminals, they're called that for a reason. And you see, this feller, he ain't too bright. 35-year-old Christopher Chifello. On Tuesday, he was arrested down in Florida. Now, look, you can't get away when your face is on the video. I mean, they booked him, and then they showed him the video, and he said, quote, "Oh, yeah, I broke into the business a while back. I thought it looked familiar. Yep, that's me. You got me." He's no stranger to them either. He's been arrested nearly 20 times in Miami-Dade County, and about half of those were alleged burglaries and robberies. So what'd he get charged with? Armed burglary, grand theft, criminal mischief, and being a stupid criminal.
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7: Mostly sunny skies for today and less humid with high temperatures around 90. Tonight, increasing clouds with lows near 70. Saturday, chances for scattered storms, some of which could become strong to severe, high temperatures in the mid-80s. And for Sunday, a few showers and storms still possible with high temps also in the mid-80s. From the Storm Track 9 Weather Center, I'm meteorologist Olivia Glass.
0: And you just don't get no better than this. Thanks a lot, Olivia. Right now, beautiful sunshine. And 78.
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0: On this National Mutt Day, I've got a country mutt mama for you. Uh-huh. Mark Chestnut, Now Your Love Is a Miracle, right here with Jeff Bo on the radio.

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0: Charlie Rich, beautiful woman right here on Classic Country Legends. You only get that right here, baby. Ain't nobody else in town gonna give you some Charlie Rich other than the Q 97.3 99.3 on this National Mutt Day. Today is Mutt Day, so go by your shelter, pick up a mutt. They make great pets, they really do. And who is a mutt mama? Oh, Miranda Lambert.
1: There's so many great dogs that are needing homes, and there's so many people that go buy a puppy from a puppy mill or from a pet store, and it's like you're really missing out on the mutts.
0: Man, you want to talk about puppy love? You go get you a mutt and see how many times they lick your face.
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baseball cards. Did you collect them when you were a kid? Well, you probably should have hung on to this one. I'll tell you about it coming up. Right now, it's Travis and John Mellencamp. What say you?

0: Steve Warner, The Weeknd, right here with Jimbo on the radio. Classic Country Cafe coming up at the top of the hour. I want that request on the Q Mobile app. I will open the phones here in just a bit so I can take your request that way, too. Well, did you collect baseball cards when you were a kid? I really didn't get into cards. I had some, but never really collected them. I should have. You see, a one of one. It's the only one. Shohei Ohtani tops dual gold logo man autographed card sold for a record $11 million. A collector actually found it at a hobby shop. Who's the idiot that traded this in? You just lost $11 million. Well, there's only two other times that a card is sold for more. The Michael Jordan Kobe Bryant card sold for $12.9 million, and a 1952 Topps Mickey Mantle card sold for $12.6 million. 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
0: 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The Classic Country Cafe is coming up. Here's is Reba. 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
8: Do you know what today is?
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5: Hey, I got something to mail you up.
6: Yeah, the way I feel, I can use a stiff drink.
1: Please have a party! Beat us drinks!
7: Exactly, what is this?
8: It's the freaking weekend.
9: Sure it is.
10: Yeah.
11: It's feeling like a Friday for sure. 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
1: I was wondering if you wouldn't mind to play some of the Gatlin Brothers, Just Wish You Were Someone I Love.
0: Well, stop your wondering and listen to the song. Here you go, the Gatlin Brothers, right here on the Classic Country Cafe.

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1: This is the trucker. Let's see if you've got Shelley Wright, single white female, and if not, then maybe you could play John Wayne's The Pledge of Allegiance. Thank you, sir. Have a good one.
0: Thank you for listening, Rhonda. Here is your Shelley Wright and that single white female right here on the Classic Country.

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And we've got divorcees and a big bouncer man, an old jukebox and a real bad man. 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

0: 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Howdy.
1: Oh, is this Jim? This ain't Mel Tillis.
0: No.
1: You're so proper, Jimbo. I bet your wife's glad to see you when you get home after work.
0: Oh, I don't know about that.
1: I do. I'm, if you're successful, that's the way it goes.
0: Oh.
1: Hey, one time, Ernest Tubb and Loretta Lynn have a duet called Sweet Thing.
0: Oh, is that what you want today?
1: Yeah.
0: What's her name?
1: Dedicate that to your wife.
0: Oh, mine's good. What's yours? That name?

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Kenny Chesney, he's living it fast forward right here on the Classic Country Cafe. 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
1: Kiss an angel, good morning, Charlie Pride.
0: Here you go, Hunter. Here's your pride. Kiss an angel, good morning on the cafe.

0: 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Hello, who am I talking to?
1: Tony Engel.
0: Hi, Tony. Where are you calling from, buddy?
1: Dalton, Georgia.
0: Dalton, Georgia. Well, congratulations, friend. You are number 9.
1: All right.
0: Don't know what you won, did you?
1: No, I really don't. I think Dollywood ticket.
0: Yeah, see? You did pay attention. As long as you're somewhat paying attention, I'll give them to you.
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15: Mostly sunny skies for today and less humid with high temperatures around 90. Tonight, increasing clouds with lows near 70. Saturday, chances for scattered storms, some of which could become strong to severe, high temperatures in the mid-80s. And for Sunday, a few showers and storms still possible with high temps also in the mid-80s. From the Storm Track 9 Weather Center, I'm meteorologist Olivia Glass.
0: Thanks, Olivia. Right now, fair skies in Chattanooga, 83 degrees.
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0: Wrapping up the cafe today with one for my buddy Mark. 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

0: and it sounds like love to me right here with Jimbo on the radio, starting out the 1 o'clock hour. Hey, if you've ever had kids, you're going to understand this one. They ask a lot of questions.
1: Daddy, why are the stars in the night?
2: Well, actually, the stars are there all the time, but during the day when the sun is shining, you just can't see them because it's too bright.
1: How do you know?
2: Well, because that's just the way it is.
1: How do you know?
2: Well, that's science.
1: How do you know?
2: I just do.
1: How do you know?
2: You're just going to have to take my word for it.
1: How do you know?
2: Just because, okay?
1: How do you know?
2: Okay,
3: Kids, they can be a handful. But remember, the neighbors will notice if they suddenly go missing.
0: Nope, can't do that, can't do that. It's also about as bad as, are we there yet? Are we there yet? Are we there yet? Are we there yet?

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0: Coming to the Memorial October the 8th, Little Big Town, bring it on home right here on the Q. And on the way, some tabloid trash that makes you go, huh, who saw that coming?
1: I ought to know what it's like to lose at love.

0: Don Williams, I've got a winner in you right here on Classic Country Legends, Q97.3, 99.3. Your Storm Track 9 forecast coming up, and it's a good one for today. Got some rain tomorrow. Olivia will have all of that for you here in just a bit. This is our tax-free weekend here in the state of Tennessee. 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Go shopping, ladies and gents. Oh, by the way, tabloid trash. You know, the stuff that you see at the shopping stores as you're checking out. They put all that stuff up front. We'll get this one. A source now claims that J-Lo, Jennifer Lopez, and that got all the guys' attention, and Keith Urban, yep, that got all the ladies' attention, have had a flirty relationship. They've been in touch since their divorces, and they say, quote, at this point, it's still very much in the friend zone. I wouldn't mind having a friend like J-Lo.
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3: Mostly sunny skies for today and less humid with high temperatures around 90. Tonight, increasing clouds with lows near 70. Saturday, chances for scattered storms, some of which could become strong to severe, high temperatures in the mid-80s. And for Sunday, a few showers and storms still possible with high temps also in the mid-80s. From the Storm Track 9 Weather Center, I'm meteorologist Olivia Glass.
4: Thanks, Olivia. Beautiful in the Tennessee Valley. Sunshine and 84. Q9.

in the doghouse. Lord have mercy. Here's our buddies from Fort Payne. Here's Alabama. 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

0: 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Yes, indeed, friends, it is Friday. That means our Food City Grand Ole Opry Brain Teaser, clue number 3 at 4:20 this afternoon. Dale will open up the phones right around 5:10. If you know who we're talking about and be the first caller in with the correct answer, you got yourself a pair of tickets to the Grand Ole Opry. It's the Food City Grand Ole Opry right here on Q97.3, 99.3. They did another survey of millennial parents. Bless their heart, is all I can say. In this survey, they found that just driving their kids to school and from the school and the activities like the sports and various things takes up an average of 38 minutes every day. Bless your heart. You decided to have the kids. Now, find the time for them, son.
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0: Fricky, if the fall don't get you, right here on Q97.3 99.3. Our legendary weekend kicks off at 6 o'clock tonight, brought to you by Lane Funeral Home, South Crest Chapel, going way back on the weekend. You'll hear more just like that, even older than that. I would say more golder than that, if you understand what I'm saying, right here on the Q. Well, time to look at what's new in the box office this weekend, and the big talk is the number one movie being released, Spider-Man, Brand New Day. Yep, that is out this weekend. What else comes out this weekend? Oh, one that just caught my attention, called I Want Your Sex. That's the name of the movie. It's this weekend. Also, Above and Below. That comes out this weekend as well. We'll have to see how all of these do at the box office. I'm sure Spider-Man will do just fine.
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8: Take 1 minute to hear a personal message from John Rose, farmer and businessman.
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8: The son of a school teacher and a farmer. 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
0: 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Have a great weekend, everybody. Thank you for listening every Monday through Friday from 10 until 2. I love you from the bottom of my heart, and thank you for being a part of the show. Dale Mitchell is on the way next, right here on The Q.

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Lots of rolling wheels and shifting gears round that Jersey turnpike. Barney stopped me with his gun 10 minutes after midnight. Said, sir, you broke the limit in his rusty old truck. I don't know about that

0: Classic Country, Q97, 399.3, your home for classic country legends, Willie Nelson, Ray Charles, and Seven Spanish Angels. And we've got another Food City Grand Ole Opry Brain Teaser coming up this afternoon at about 5:10. And as always, whoever solves it first wins themselves a pair of tickets to the Grand Ole Opry. We've got one final clue to give you to help you in figuring it out. We'll give you that clue at about 4:20, right here on Classic Country Q97 399.3. We're Brooks and Dunn are coming up for you next, so you stand by.
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7: Mostly sunny skies for today and less humid with high temperatures around 90. Tonight, increasing clouds with lows near 70. Saturday, chances for scattered storms, some of which could become strong to severe, high temperatures in the mid-80s. And for Sunday, a few showers and storms still possible with high temps also in the mid-80s. From the Storm Track 9 Weather Center, I'm meteorologist Olivia Glass. Q9.

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10: Take 1 minute to hear a personal message from John Rose, farmer and businessman.
11: 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I'm John Rose. I learned about Jesus in Sunday school. That's how my boys are growing up too.
10: The son of a school teacher and a farmer. 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The conservative candidate for governor, John Rose.
11: I can't promise you I'll be a perfect governor, but you can be sure I will seek God's guidance and trust God's word.
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10: Let's keep Tennessee, Tennessee. For governor, vote this Thursday in the Republican primary and vote for John Rose. Paid for by John Rose for Tennessee, Jeff Aiken, treasurer.

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Good afternoon. This is Dale Mitchell. I hope you're having a happy Friday so far. You know what comes tomorrow? The rest of the weekend. Here's Steve Wariner.

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0: 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Storm Track 9 Weather Center forecast and John Michael Montgomery on the way for you next.
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8: Mostly sunny skies for today and less humid. Tonight, increasing clouds with lows near 70. Saturday, chances for scattered storms, some of which could become strong to severe. High temperatures in the mid-80s. And for Sunday, a few showers and storms still possible with high temps also in the mid-80s. From the Storm Track 9 Weather Center, I'm meteorologist Olivia Glass.

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1: "How old do you think I am?" he said. 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

0: it means. Classic Country, Q97 3993, your home for classic country legends and Conway, and I'd love to lay you down, 347, and our final clue on the way, about 420 here for this week's Food City Grand Ole Opry Brain Teaser. Get that clue, then listen at 510 for your chance to solve it first and win yourself a pair of tickets to the Opry. How's traffic running right now, you ask? Well, Robin Daniels knows. He's in the Drive Time Traffic Center.
1: And a busy ride, 24 eastbound. It's going to be about a half an hour to get from I-59 to downtown, then 11 or 12 minutes from downtown to the split. Westbound 24, 20 to 25 minutes from the split to downtown, then you look good. Southbound 27 already lining up to get onto 24 westbound. 153 northbound, a little busy toward the dam with a broken down vehicle there earlier, but that has been cleared out of the way. Then north of the dam, watch out for an accident. 153 at North Point Boulevard. Traffic is going to be slow through there. 75 is good between Cleveland and Dalton. Watch out for an accident. Boy Scout Road just off Highway 153.
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Hey, if you love the music we play, then you know the difference between a violin and a fiddle. A violin has four strings, and a fiddle has four strings. 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

0: 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The best year of my life. There's Eddie Rabbit on your home for Classic Country Legends, 421. And I have got for you clue number three to help you solve this week's Food City Grand Ole Opry Brain Teaser. We're going to play that at 510. And whoever solves it first gets a pair of tickets to the Grand Ole Opry. Here is clue number three. This artist hit Bottoms Up has been certified 7 times platinum by the RIAA. This artist hit Bottoms Up has been certified 7 times platinum by the RIAA. There's your third clue. Listen at 510 for your chance to solve the Food City Grand Ole Opry Brain Teaser and win those Opry tickets from Q97.3. 99.3. Look at our StormTrack 9 Weather Center forecast is on the way as we check drive time traffic now. Robin Daniels is in the drive time traffic center, hard at work as he always is, watching things for us on the highways.
1: 24 eastbound, still about a half an hour to get from I-59 to downtown, then 12 or 13 minutes from downtown to the split. Westbound 24, 20 to 25 minutes from the split to downtown. Southbound 27 lined up to get onto 24 westbound. 153 northbound, a little busy toward the dam. The problem north of the dam, that is an accident. 153 at North Point Boulevard, and traffic is slow both directions on 153 through there. Meantime, 75 northbound, a little slow passing Ooltewah. Southbound 75 looks good. Watch out for an accident at Cummings Highway at Birmingham Highway.
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9: Take 1 minute to hear a personal message from John Rose, farmer and businessman.
10: 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I learned about Jesus in Sunday school. 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
12: Increasing cloud cover tonight, low temperatures, low 70s. A much more humid day on Saturday. Chance for showers and storms during the morning through the early afternoon. And another round late day into the evening. Some of those could be severe. But for highs, low to mid 80s. Partly sunny Sunday, many some scattered afternoon thunder showers and highs mid 80s. From the Storm Track 9 Weather Center, I'm meteorologist Glenn.
0: We have sunny skies right now, 91 degrees.

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0: Classic Country, Q97, 399.3, your home for classic country legends and Kenny Chesney and that beer in Mexico. Congratulations to Tony Engel of Dalton. He was our winner today in our boot scootin' summer here on Classic Country, Q97, 399.3. Our song of the day today was Gone Country by Alan Jackson, and when Tony heard it, he was the right caller, picks up a four-pack of tickets to Dollywood, and goes into our grand prize drawing from all of our winners this week for a pair of tickets to the Grand Ole Opry. We'll announce that winner very, very soon. Got some Alan Jackson on the way for you. Matter of fact, he's next on Classic Country, Q97, 399.3.
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0: 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The way it used to be and the way it should be and still is in a lot of small towns. There's Paul Overstreet and Love Helps Those. 4:49, our Food City Grand Ole Opry Brain Teaser on the way at 5:10. Stand by for that. Let's get a traffic update now. 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
1: And still a busy ride. 24 eastbound, 25 to 30 minutes. I-59 to downtown. 14 or 15 minutes from downtown to the split. That earlier broken down vehicle at the bottom of the ridge cut. That's all cleared out of the way. Westbound 24, 20 to 25 minutes from the split to downtown. Southbound 27, lining up to get onto 24 westbound. 153, not bad between I-75 and the dam. North of the dam, you are still slow because of that accident. 153 at North Point Boulevard. 75 northbound, a little slow passing Ooltewah. Southbound 75 is good. Watch out for accidents. Cummings Highway at Birmingham Highway, Browns Ferry Road just south of I-24, and Hickson Pike at North Point Boulevard.
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If you ever stop loving me, Montgomery Gentry on your home for Classic Country Legends. It's 5:09. We're about to kick out another extra long set of continuous Classic Country for you. We'll get that underway with Dina Carter up next. But first, let's see if we can get a winner.

0: City Grand Ole Opry Brain Teaser. We've given you the clues the last 3 days. If you know the answer, be my first caller through with it at 423-702-9799. First caller through with the correct answer at 423-702-9799 to win a pair of Opry tickets from Classic Country, Q97-399-3. 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
1: 24 eastbound continues to be a busy ride. Half an hour, maybe a little longer to get from I-59 to downtown, then 13 or 14 minutes from downtown to the split. Westbound 24, 25 to 30 minutes from the split to downtown. Southbound 27 lined up to get onto 24 westbound. 153 northbound, a little busy toward the dam. 153 southbound looks good. 75 northbound, a little slow passing Ooltewah. Southbound 75, no real problems. Watch out for accidents. Cummings Highway at Birmingham Highway and Browns Ferry Road just south of I-24.
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4: Increasing cloud cover tonight, low temperatures, low 70s. A much more humid day on Saturday. Chance for showers and storms during the morning through the early afternoon. And another round late day into the evening. Some of those could be severe. And for highs, low to mid 80s. Partly sunny Sunday, many some scattered afternoon thunder showers and highs mid 80s. From the Storm Track 9 Weather Center, I'm meteorologist David Glenn.
0: Thanks, David. Right now we have sunny skies and 90 degrees as we begin that extra long set of continuous classic country with Dina Carter.

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0: 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She is our latest winner of the Grand Ole Opry Brain Teaser. 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Emma picks up that pair of tickets to the Opry. We'll do it again next Friday afternoon at 5:10. 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Update now on Drive Time Traffic to Robin for that in the Drive Time Traffic Center.
1: And 24 eastbound is going to be 25 or 30 minutes from I-59 to downtown, then 13 or 14 minutes to get from downtown to the split. Westbound 24 is still about 20 to 25 minutes from the split to downtown, then you're good. Southbound 27 all stacked up to get onto 24 westbound. 153 is good between I-75 and the dam. 75 northbound, just a bit slow passing Ooltewah, but no real problem. Southbound on 75, everything is good.
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9: The son of a school teacher and a farmer. 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

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And good evening, this is Dale Mitchell. How about a little Brooks and

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0: Classic Country, Q97, 99.3. Merle Haggard on a legendary weekend, and the old man from the mountain on your home for classic country legends. 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
8: Increasing cloud cover tonight, low temperatures, low 70s. A much more humid day on Saturday. Chance for showers and storms during the morning through the early afternoon. And another round late day into the evening. Some of those could be severe. But for highs, low to mid 80s. Partly sunny Sunday, many some scattered afternoon thunder showers and highs mid 80s. For the StormTrack 9 Weather Center, I'm meteorologist Glenn.
0: Partly cloudy skies now, and we have 90 degrees.

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0: 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We're Brad Paisley and Dolly are coming up for you next.
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0: chicken with the happiest man and wife in Saginaw, Michigan. 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
1: At least the parents of these young kids today have the guts to admit this, because I don't think it's something that our parents or grandparents would ever fess up to, though they are just as guilty. But before we get to that, he just broke a Guinness World Record a couple of days ago. 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

Well, here I sit a high, getting ideas. 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High from the highest tree. 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

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I say, dang me, they ought to take a rope and hang me high from the highest tree. 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
1: On the surface, this may not sound like a big deal at all, and I realize we live in a world of diminished expectations. But just you wait. A 32-year-old British man has set a new Guinness World Record by consuming 15 fish sticks in just 1 minute. Now, I know you're thinking, hey, anybody could do that, but hear me out. Nathan Davies said he could have eaten a whole lot more had the fish sticks been allowed to cool longer. He says he will try to best his own record just as soon as the roof of his mouth heals.
0: You're riding with Rowdy.
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7: Increasing cloud cover tonight, low temperatures, low 70s. A much more humid day on Saturday. Chance for showers and storms during the morning through the early afternoon. And another round late day into the evening. Some of those could be severe. But for highs, low to mid 80s. Partly sunny Sunday, many some scattered afternoon thunder showers and highs mid 80s. For the Storm Track 9 Weather Center, I'm meteorologist Dave Glenn.

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2: Did I go on a bit of a rant yesterday? One might think I did. What got me so mad and how ridiculous is this really? Find out on my Facebook page at Rowdy Vision. So, what's up with my rowdy friends today? Greg says, I don't need an alarm clock anymore. Every morning, my back, bladder, and knees are in a race to see who can wake me up first. Margaret has an addiction, even though it is a legal one, it's caffeine. She just posted, sometimes I like to squeeze in a quick cup of coffee in between the other cups of coffee. And you can't help but feel bad for Paula. She's a working mother, burning both ends of the candle, and her post proves that today. It says, my 5-year plan is to figure out dinner.
0: You are riding with Rowdy.
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1: If you are the parent of an infant, do yourself a favor and cut yourself some slack. Because when it comes to parenting, 2 out of 3 parents admit they have no idea what they're doing. And 68% of parents with kids under the age of 1 readily admit for the first 6 months or so, they were just kind of winging it all. This, by the way, is something you can remind your parents of should they ever give you grief on how you're doing as a college freshman.
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